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0: Star 94 FM, Marshmallow and Phoenix. Best variety of yesterday and today. I've got a great weekend coming up. Saturday night, I get to see my girl Cam over in Oroville.
1: Yeah.
0: Can't wait. Burning House. I'm sure she'll play it. Here's Morgan Wallen.

0: Star 94 FM, Tastes So Good, Niall Horan, Extra Long Music Set, Mr. Wallen before that with Last Night, Pat Day here with you on Star 94 FM. Ah, boy, I'm just trying to slow down a little bit. Pretty nice today, still warm. Anything over 90, I consider warm. We'll check that Star Satellite forecast and see how it's going to be for the rest of the week in a moment with Ariana Grande following it.
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2: Here is your forecast from Star 94 FM. Clear sky through the overnight. We will drop down in the mid to upper 60s. We should see lots of sun on Wednesday. Our high on Wednesday into the upper 80s. Thursday, blue skies, sunshine, mid to upper 80s. Friday and Saturday, back with sunny skies, a high near 90. Upper 80s to near 90 on Sunday. Check us out anytime online at mystarradio.com. I'm meteorologist Sally Russell on Star 94 FM.

0: Loving, I'm living, so we turning up. Yeah, we turning it up.
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0: Star 94 FM. The song is Pretty Faces. The band is Paper Money. I never have paper money. Sometimes I've got some change in my pocket, but it's all on the card, right? And you get paid, it gets direct deposited, then all the bills come out of it, and then that's how I end up with my change. But anyways, that's a whole nother story. Somber, undressed, after these important commercials.
1: 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And look who's here.
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When I run into people on the street, they always ask me the same thing. 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Two of them. 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I hope this hasn't been too technical.

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0: Star 94 FM, Olivia Dean, So Easy to Fall in Love with Me. Selena Gomez before that was Single Soon, Extra Long Music Set, The Weeknd. 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
5: Here is your forecast from Sternity 4FM. Clear sky through the overnight. We will drop down in the mid to upper 60s. We should see lots of sun on Wednesday. Our high on Wednesday into the upper 80s. Thursday, blue skies, sunshine, mid to upper 80s. Friday and Saturday, back with sunny skies, a high near 90. Upper 80s to near 90 on Sunday. Check us out anytime online at mystarradio.com. I'm meteorologist Sally Russell on Sternity 4FM.

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0: it's Barbara Svenhard with another sassy episode of Community Calendar. You know, now that I think about it, maybe a more appropriate word is whimsical, as in Whimsical Wednesday, June 24th through August 5th at the Madeline Helling Library. Trisha, can you back me up?
1: Whimsical Wednesdays? They were formerly hosted on Mondays at the Nevada City Library, but now it's Whimsical Wednesdays, and we will have live music every Wednesday at 11 o'clock in the amphitheater, and people of all ages come out for that. It's quite an event, and it is intended for children, so the children are welcome to get up and dance, and they learn a little bit about how music is made, and that's very fun.
0: Bands will include Buku Chapeau, Big Whoop, the Mountain Road Band, Western Songbirds, and Buffalo Gals. 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
6: Here's your forecast from Star 94 FM. Clear sky through the overnight. We will drop down in the mid to upper 60s. We should see lots of sun on Wednesday. Our high on Wednesday into the upper 80s. Thursday, blue sky, sunshine, mid to upper 80s. Friday and Saturday, back with sunny skies, a high near 90. Upper 80s to near 90 on Sunday. Check us out anytime online at mystarradio.com. I'm meteorologist Sally Russell on Star 94 FM.

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0: Hi, it's Victoria from Interfaith Food Ministry. Are you ready for it? Because you know all too well that Star 94 FM is keeping the good vibes going all day long with your favorite songs, and they never go out of style.
1: 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And there are several free concerts on historic Main Street in Colfax on various Saturdays through September 26th. 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Guess I forgot to make it clear that Travis is a nifty kitty. He is. All right. That's fixed. Oops, you're right. I meant to say repaired. He hates the word fixed.
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1: Hey, Max, you look absolutely dashing in that purple tie. 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
1: 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And look who's here.
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5: Here is your forecast from Star 94 FM. Clear sky through the overnight. We will drop down in the mid to upper 60s. We should see lots of sun on Wednesday. Our high on Wednesday into the upper 80s. Thursday, blue skies, sunshine, mid to upper 80s. Friday and Saturday, back with sunny skies, a high near 90. Upper 80s to near 90 on Sunday. Check us out anytime online at mystarradio.com. I'm meteorologist Sally Russell on Star 94 FM.

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1: Hello, it's Barbara Svenhard with another sassy episode of Community Calendar. You know, now that I think about it, maybe a more appropriate word is whimsical, as in Whimsical Wednesday, June 24th through August 5th at the Madeline Helling Library. Tricia, can you back me up?
2: Whimsical Wednesdays? 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It's quite an event, and it is intended for children, so the children are welcome to get up and dance, and they learn a little bit about how music is made, and that's very fun.
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5: Here is your forecast from Star 94 FM. Clear sky through the overnight. We will drop down in the mid to upper 60s. We should see lots of sun on Wednesday. Our high on Wednesday into the upper 80s. Thursday, blue skies, sunshine, mid to upper 80s. Friday and Saturday, back with sunny skies, a high near 90. Upper 80s to near 90 on Sunday. Check us out anytime online at mystarradio.com. I'm meteorologist Sally Russell on Star 94 FM.

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2: 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Guess I forgot to make it clear that Travis is a nifty kitty. He is. All right. That's fixed. Oops, you're right. I meant to say repaired. 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
4: Here is your forecast from Star 94 FM. Clear sky through the overnight. We will drop down in the mid to upper 60s. We should see lots of sun on Wednesday. Our high on Wednesday into the upper 80s. Thursday, blue skies, sunshine, mid to upper 80s. Friday and Saturday, back with sunny skies, a high near 90. Upper 80s to near 90 on Sunday. Check us out anytime online at mystarradio.com. I'm meteorologist Sally Russell on Star 94 FM.

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1: 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And look who's here.
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4: Here is your forecast from Star 94 FM. Clear sky through the overnight. We will drop down in the mid to upper 60s. We should see lots of sun on Wednesday. Our high on Wednesday into the upper 80s. Thursday, blue skies, sunshine, mid to upper 80s. Friday and Saturday, back with sunny skies, a high near 90. Upper 80s to near 90 on Sunday. 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I'm meteorologist Sally Russell on Star 94 FM.

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1: Hello, it's Barbara Svenhard with another sassy episode of Community Calendar. You know, now that I think about it, maybe a more appropriate word is whimsical, as in Whimsical Wednesday, June 24th through August 5th at the Madeline Helling Library. Tricia, can you back me up?
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5: Here is your forecast from Star 94 FM. Clear sky through the overnight. We will drop down in the mid to upper 60s. We should see lots of sun on Wednesday. Our high on Wednesday into the upper 80s. Thursday, blue sky, sunshine, mid to upper 80s. Friday and Saturday, back with sunny skies, a high near 90. Upper 80s to near 90 on Sunday. Check us out anytime online at mystarradio.com. I'm meteorologist Sally Russell on Star 94 FM.
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1: 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Guess I forgot to make it clear that Travis is a nifty kitty. 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
4: Here is your forecast from Star 94 FM. Clear sky through the overnight. We will drop down in the mid to upper 60s. We should see lots of sun on Wednesday. Our high on Wednesday into the upper 80s. Thursday, blue sky, sunshine, mid to upper 80s. Friday and Saturday, back with sunny skies, a high near 90. Upper 80s to near 90 on Sunday. Check us out anytime online at mystarradio.com. I'm meteorologist Sally Russell on Star 94 FM.

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6: Here is your forecast from Star 94 FM. Clear sky through the overnight. We will drop down in the mid to upper 60s. We should see lots of sun on Wednesday. Our high on Wednesday into the upper 80s. Thursday, blue sky, sunshine, mid to upper 80s. Friday and Saturday, back with sunny skies, a high near 90. Upper 80s to near 90 on Sunday. Check us out anytime online at mystarradio.com. I'm meteorologist Sally Russell on Star 94 FM.

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1: Hello, it's Barbara Svenhard with another sassy episode of Community Calendar. You know, now that I think about it, maybe a more appropriate word is whimsical, as in Whimsical Wednesday, June 24th through August 5th at the Madeline Helling Library. 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
7: Here is your forecast from Star 94 FM. Clear sky through the overnight. We will drop down in the mid to upper 60s. We should see lots of sun on Wednesday. Our high on Wednesday into the upper 80s. Thursday, blue skies, sunshine, mid to upper 80s. Friday and Saturday, back with sunny skies, a high near 90. Upper 80s to near 90 on Sunday. Check us out anytime online at mystarradio.com. I'm meteorologist Sally Russell on Star 94 FM.

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1: Hey, Bartholomew, are you a nifty kitty? 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And there are several free concerts on historic Main Street in Colfax on various Saturdays through September 26th. 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Guess I forgot to make it clear that Travis is a nifty kitty. He is. All right. That's fixed. Oops, you're right. I meant to say repaired. He hates the word fixed.
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4: Here's your forecast from Star 94 FM. Clear sky through the overnight. We will drop down in the mid to upper 60s. We should see lots of sun on Wednesday. Our high on Wednesday into the upper 80s. Thursday, blue skies, sunshine, mid to upper 80s. Friday and Saturday, back with sunny skies, a high near 90. Upper 80s to near 90 on Sunday. Check us out anytime online at mystarradio.com. I'm meteorologist Sally Russell on Star 94 FM.
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met Jenny, Jenny, Jenny, Jenny, Jenny. 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

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Here are some basic rules for the various games and contests. 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
7: Here's your forecast from Star 94 FM. Clear sky through the overnight. We will drop down in the mid to upper 60s. We should see lots of sun on Wednesday. Our high on Wednesday into the upper 80s. Thursday, blue skies, sunshine, mid to upper 80s. Friday and Saturday, back with sunny skies, a high near 90. Upper 80s to near 90 on Sunday. Check us out anytime online at mystarradio.com. I'm meteorologist Sally Russell on Star 94 FM.

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1: It was just two lovers, sitting in the car, listening to Blonde, falling for each other. Pink and orange skies, feeling super childish, no Donald Glover. 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

0: Lil Uzi Vert. Really, that's the name. Star 94 FM, 12 minutes after 6 a.m. It's a Wednesday, the 22nd day of July, 2026. And Big Whoop is performing today at the Madeline Helling Library. Their concert gets underway at 11 o'clock. And these whimsical Wednesday concerts will happen through August 5th. Every Wednesday. Your NID weather forecast is coming up. It is 12 minutes after 6.
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0: About 135,000 people are expected to attend Comic-Con this week in San Diego, and many of those will be in costume, which is great until someone steps on your cape. Bree Tennis has more.
6: Comic-Con reports up to 30% of attendees will be in costume at the convention. No doubt, wardrobe

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2: Remember that don't step on Superman's cape or Supergirl's cape or Thor's. Well, our forecast is for continued mostly fair skies. A little bit cooler today. In fact, quite a bit cooler today than yesterday. And looks like we'll stay in the 80s for the next couple of days or so. Could climb into the low 90s, low to mid 90s over the weekend. 84 this afternoon, 59 tonight, and 87 tomorrow. And currently along East Main at Dorsey and Grass Valley, it is 71 degrees.
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0: think Sabrina Carpenter's going to be famous one of these days. It's my prediction.
1: She's famous in my book. I see her hitchhiking. I'm picking her up.
0: Now, I didn't watch to the end of that video. Did somebody finally pick her up, or did she?
1: Well, she got picked up a few times, if I recall. Oh, okay. You know, and they were always like loser guys and stuff, and you know, man children.
0: We could be loser guys.
1: Oh, I'm all over loser guy. That's a natural thing, right? I'd just be myself. Yeah. How you doing?
0: It's a beautiful morning, isn't it?
1: It is. Nice morning. Yeah.
0: A little bit cooler. Actually, it's only about a degree or two cooler than yesterday at this time. But
1: yeah, it just has a little bit of a breeze. I guess that Delta breeze, a little coolness on the air. And it's supposed to be nice and cool overnight because a lot of people have had their air conditioners on up here. You know, it's staying in the 70s, you know. So, I mean, that's not really cooling down overnight. But it's supposed to be, you know, around 60 or so overnight. So, that's much more comfortable.
0: Very nice.
1: Yeah. So, we'll take that.
0: The dog will love it.
1: Yeah, we start looking forward to the fair. You know, it's not that far away. We hope for, like, those type of temperatures and stuff because you can't get away from the heat. You only hope to contain it. let's see. As far as the Giants.
0: That's Godzilla there.
1: Yeah. Lost their fourth straight. 3-2 loss to the Royals in Kansas City. Elliot Ramos, Drew Gilbert drove in a run each. They tried to avoid getting swept today back in Kansas City. Kansas City had a worse record than the Giants going into the series. You know, so it's tough. It's just been a tough year, hasn't it? Just I don't know how this funk's going to end. Also, the A's came up short. They battled real well, but it was the Diamondbacks got the walk-off win 6-5 in Phoenix. Shea Langeliers, Jacob Wilson, homer for the A's. They had won 3-5. Luis Mendina took the loss. That series wraps up today as well. Dodgers even their series against the Phillies, a 2-1 victory there. Max Muncy hit a two-run blast, top of the fourth. That was literally the only mistake Zach Wheeler made, because I watched that game off and on, and he was dealing. He was fine. He was good all game long and gave up one mistake, and that's how the Dodgers are, right? Especially that guy. You know, he's just a fat piece of crap. Anyway, Max Muncy with the two-run blast. So I shouldn't say that because he's built like me, you know, just kind of pudgy. And I don't know. He's batting like 250.
0: Yeah,
1: he always does.
0: Got a really low batting average, and just occasionally hits a home run. And
1: yeah, he'll probably make the Hall of Fame just because it seems like every time he's on TV, he hits a home run. You know, it is just bizarre. What? Yeah. Anyway, he's my poster child.
0: He knows the cameras on him.
1: Yeah. Let's see. Anything else going on in sports? You know, we're kind of in this kind of a weird place where football is about to start, but not yet. Let's see, a pair of quarterbacks headline the Rising Stars list. I don't know what this means, but first overall draft pick, Fernando Mendoza of the Raiders, leads the rookies. He claims the top the top 50 spots of merchandise sales. The Saints' Tyler Shue is tops among veteran players, gaining momentum. This shows you how desperate we are for sports. And then Sonny Styles, these guys I never heard of. But I guess they're leading in jersey sales, which means big money for the teams. And
0: do the players get any of that money?
1: Well, they do in their contracts, you know, for what they sign for and stuff, but I don't think so. And let's see, then Cam Scataboo, he's the short little guy that went to Arizona State a couple of years ago, played for the Giants, was a real phenom because he's kind of a short, stocky little guy. He recently botched a backflip attempt. That was his signature move. He scored a touchdown, do a backflip. Well, he blew out his ankle, did a backflip the other day, and fell. So everybody got real worried, including the new coach, John Harbaugh. So we'll see what happens. The guy's 24. Supposedly he's healthy, but he's doing backflips just for the heck of it. So not exactly the smartest guy in sports. And I don't know if I have anything else here of any worth. You have anything?
0: I don't know, that backflip thing got me. I know Ozzie Smith used to do a backflip.
1: Ozzie Smith used to do it, but he was skinny. You know, he was a thin little guy that could do everything. This guy's built like a bowling ball. You know, so to see him do it, fine. And he doesn't have enough height. You know, so he gets about 2 inches off the ground. He has to spin real fast. So, yeah, if you can see that, it's like a cartoon character. All right, that's it for me.
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0: Star 94FM and Lil Boo Thing from Paul Russell at 6:36. You know, while we're on the topic of boo things, a reminder that our annual Halloween special is coming up again this year, and it'll be on a Saturday. So it's from 4 until 10 p.m. Halloween is on a Saturday this year. So that's coming up. Just a heads up. I know it's several months away. Coming up just after 8 this morning, your chance to win today's prize. It's that colossal-sized pasty from Robinson Enterprises. And it's a trivia question about movies, motion pictures, and the big blockbusters. And you could win that pasty from Robinson Enterprises just after 8 this morning.
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0: Miles Smith on Star, 94 FM at 7:48. Headlines now for this Wednesday, the 22nd day of July, 2026. Summer is the busiest time of the year for DUI stops for the California Highway Patrol. And at the Grass Valley office, arrests are up substantially so far. Officer Sean Armaker says that's 179 arrests as of Monday compared to 151 a year ago. He credits a major increase in new patrol officer staffing.
1: Guys who have been here for many, many years kind of get into a rhythm, and by getting newer officers in here, they kind of break up their rhythm, and, you know, whatever office they came from before they transferred into here makes it a new adventure, kind of.
0: He also notes that these new officers have greatly expanded where to look for potential impaired drivers.
1: In the past, when we're a more skeleton of a crew, the officers tend to stick to the busiest of areas, you know, Highway 20, Highway 49. But with these new officers, they're excited to go learn the area. So they go out onto the unincorporated roads, Dog Bar, Banner, North Bloomfield.
0: Armaker also mentions that the number of DUI accidents is about the same as a year ago at 53 compared to 55. He says that may indicate that the problem of drunk or drugged driving is not significantly on the rise in this area. But statewide, the CHP has awarded $41 million to 160 law enforcement agencies to help reduce impaired driving. The agencies will also use the funding to train drug recognition evaluators, expand their ability to identify drug-impaired drivers, and conduct public education campaigns through community events and presentations. Your NID forecast is on the way at 6:50.
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0: I have a big foodie national day today. Hope you wore your stretchy pants. 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
3: Today's national day is better than your birthday, better than the 4th of July, even better than Christmas. Today is National Junk Food Day. It's a one-day pass from sensible eating. So go ahead, eat the burger, load up on fries, chips. How about some pizza? And then move on to dessert, because it's a national day, and you need to support that. But do stay within some control, as National Antacid Day isn't until December 30th. I'm Bree Tennis.
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0: You know what? I think you'd like my Antacid. She's a great lady. Well, mostly fair skies today and tonight, and much cooler overnight than what we've been experiencing recently. Mostly fair skies and high staying in the 80s for the remainder of this week. And looks like end of the weekend could get a little bit warmer, but not too severe. 84 today, 59 tonight, and 87 tomorrow. And right now along East Main, Dorsey and Grass Valley, we're sitting at 71 degrees.
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I'm afraid someday they'll find me just stretched out on my bed with a handful of Pringles, potato chips, and a ding-dong by my head. And the daytime I'm Mr. Dancer.

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0: 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Right, Corbin?
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0: Maybe someday, but not today.
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0: Star 94 FM, Benson Boone at 19 after 7 o'clock, expecting a high today of 84. Pretty pleasant day for Nevada County, and tomorrow a little bit warmer, but still kind of comfortable as well. 87 predicted for tomorrow, and right now it's 72 degrees. It is time for entertainment news. This is when we learn what's going on in the lives of the international celebrities, but our local celebrities as well, such as our midday guy, Dancing Johnny. Dancing Johnny's learned how to make antifreeze. It's really simple. You hide her pajamas. Dancing Johnny with you between 10 a.m. and 3 p.m. Pat Day has completed his research, and he had a pencil in his pocket. He was making notes and everything. He's learned that if a dolphin married a porpoise, they would produce endorphins. Pat Day Extravaganza, 3 until 7 o'clock. And Cecil O'Herlihy claims that the only thing he and his friends like to do is eat together. He calls them his taste buds. Cecil O'Herlihy, 7 until midnight. And now more celebrity news. Here is Arletta Vanhausen.
1: Avengers Doomsday is already racking up millions of dollars in advance ticket sales.
2: The fifth installment in the Marvel Studios franchise brought in $16.5 million in the first 24 hours they were available. Tickets are currently only available for 1,000 screens domestically. The movie will play on more than 4,000 screens when it releases December 18th. Tickets went on sale alongside the release of the film's first trailer, which shows the return of Captain America.
3: We're going to need a miracle. Hey, pal. It's not possible.
2: And a gathering of the heroes as they prepare to face off against supervillain Dr. Doom. I'm Scott Carr.
4: I'm gonna need some whiskey glasses.
1: Morgan Wallen's Still the Problem tour is on track to become the highest grossing concert of the year. Hits Daily Double says it could gross $500 million. Wallen kicked off the tour in April. He's expected to wrap it up on August 1st. Amazon Prime Video has officially picked up a RoboCop TV series. The project has been in development since Amazon acquired MGM in 2022. And it won't be long now. Universal says Snoop, the biopic of the hip-hop icon Snoop Dogg, will be released on August 6th. Outer Banks star Jonathan Davis will play the artist. That's entertainment. I'm Daria Albinger.
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0: That is Clean Bandit on Star 94 FM at 7:34. A high today of 84 expected for Nevada County. And right now we have 73 degrees. Another of those concerts, those free concerts in Colfax, is happening this coming Saturday. It's Matt Rainey and the Dippin' Sauce. So this is the third of five, so right smack dab in the middle of the free concerts. We've got one coming up on August 15th and September 26th as well, and you can get more details at liveincolfax.com. And coming up just after 8 today, your knowledge about those big movie blockbusters could make you a winner of a big blockbuster-sized pasty from Robinson Enterprises. And now, Jerry Serino's Hidden Grove Project to bring our children home.
1: You can't function without a heart. 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

0: Ella Langley, Star 94FM at 7:47. Headlines for this Wednesday, the 22nd of July, 2026. Hospitality House says a shared meal has grown into a meaningful partnership, benefiting Nevada County's most vulnerable residents. PG&E has once again awarded a $10,000 grant for the county's emergency shelter, Utah's Place. Development Director Deborah McDonald says the partnership began when a regional vice president for the company volunteered to prepare his famous chili as a team-building exercise. She says the funding comes at a particularly important time, with local continuous of care funding dropping in recent years.
1: So we're constantly adjusting to that and also to changes in state funding. So we cut back beds at the shelter in April, and we're hoping to kind of raise that number again when we head into winter. But during this heat, this grant from PG&E just helps us carry on.
0: McDonald says the number of overnight beds has dropped from 58 to 40, and she says Hospitality House will continue to provide PG&E with impact reports about their funding challenges. She says even though the point-in-time count has been dropping in the last few years, the number of people served keeps going up, or by over 200.
1: We just received our numbers for our last fiscal year, which ended at the end of May, and we served 1,007 people last year. And so it's that kind of impact that PG&E wants to make for their local communities.
0: McDonald also notes that Utah's Place is just one step in the continuum to help people find stable homes. She says the donation has fostered a personal connection and a shared understanding that businesses, nonprofits, and community members can make a greater difference when working together. Your NID forecast on the way. Right now, global headlines. Here's Michael Kastner.
2: NBC News Radio, I'm Michael Kastner. President Trump will attend a dignified transfer today of four U.S. soldiers killed in Iranian attacks over the weekend. NBC's Alice Barr reports a solemn ceremony was originally set for yesterday but was postponed.
3: Today, President Trump is preparing to greet fallen American soldiers killed in Iranian attacks over the weekend and returning to Dover Air Force Base for a solemn ceremony.
4: It's a great honor for me to do it.
3: Just as we're learning more about the fallen.
2: 19-year-old Private Isabella Gonzalez, 25-year-old First Lieutenant Tyler Feehan, and 28-year-old Sergeant Angel Rampersad were killed when an Iranian missile hit their sleeping barracks in Jordan on Friday. 30-year-old Sergeant Michael Emmanuel Swinton died on Sunday while attempting to disarm a downed Iranian drone in Iraq. An independent autopsy conducted on behalf of the family of 18-year-old Nolan Wells is being released this morning. Wells was found dead in the water on July 6th just off of Horn Island, Mississippi, where he was on a boating trip with friends for the 4th of July weekend. The case is still under investigation, and authorities initially said there were no apparent signs of foul play, but his family has questions. Tropical storm Bertha is moving steadily toward Louisiana. Bertha is currently about 45 miles east northeast of the Mississippi River and headed toward Louisiana's Bayou Country with sustained winds of over 50 miles per hour. Orleans Parish Sheriff Michelle Woodfork says storm preparations were well underway before Bertha formed.
5: June 1st, we were boots on the ground. We had our emergency management plan together, and that's with if we had to evacuate or shelter in place.
2: Bertha is expected to dump 1 to 4 inches of rain along the coast from northern Florida to southern Texas. Michael Kastner, NBC News Radio.
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0: And pretty delightful weather for you today, actually, with highs in the mid-80s for the next couple of days, in fact, and a little bit warmer for this weekend, 84 today, 59 tonight, 87 tomorrow, and right now along East Main at Dorsey in Grass Valley, 74 degrees. 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Your chance to win on the way just after 8 this morning.
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1: 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Well, maybe not anyone, but anyone with good sense will agree. 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

0: Broski, I do, and here it is now.
1: You know, just to back up a little bit, if you win this pasty,
0: yes,
1: you've got to pick up the certificate here, and then you take that over to Robinson's, and you can have it ready to eat immediately, or you can take it home and heat it up later. All right, Barbara Svenhard.
0: You ready now?
1: Oh, one more thing.
0: Oh.
1: Never mind. Well, I'll get to you later.
0: I digress. Okay, according to the International Movie Database, what movie currently is the highest grossing in the world? Is it Avengers Endgame, Avatar, Titanic, Jurassic World, Barbie, or the amazing and incredible Adventures of Dancing Johnny August?
1: Yeah, you really elaborate on those last ones. So one of those movies, in other words, this is the number one movie on the list of box office success currently. And what's that number again?
0: 530-477-9494.
1: Thank you for your help today.
0: You're welcome, Mosky.
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1: All right, so we got a call from Eric, who knew the correct answer is Avatar. And by the way, in, let's see, what was the date? I looked this up again. This was the reason that we came up with the question, and because it was on this date in 2019 that Avengers Endgame became the world's highest grossing film. It overtook Avatar at $2.9 billion, but I think Avatar was re-released, so now Avatar is back in first place. And number three is still Titanic, as far as the top movie of all time. And let's check birthdays and anniversaries now. And on the list today is Gail Johnson Vaughn. 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And Bruce Price. 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

0: Sienna Spyro Star 94 FM, Material Lover. Well, the Rotary Club of Grass Valley were honored recently to have Mayor Hillary Hodge as their speaker. They wanted to thank her for updating them on the happenings in the city of Grass Valley. On the way, Taylor Swift.
1: Tell me what you remember.
2: 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A son?
1: And then what?
0: Prime Cinema presents movies on the big screen as they were meant to be seen at Del Oro and Sutton Cinemas. 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

0: Damiano DeVito on Star 94 FM. Tomorrow morning at 9, it's another episode of Storytime on the Radio with Tricia and Jacqueline from Madeline Helling. 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
4: Star 94 FM weather, mostly sunny with a high in the low to mid 80s today, a very light southwesterly wind. It'll be clear overnight to low 59, sunny and warmer again Thursday with a high 87. Thursday night, Tello near 60, and for Friday, sunny and dry weather continues with a high near 90. Find us online anytime at MyStarRadio.com. I'm meteorologist Ann Holliday on Star 94 FM.

0: Star 94 FM, Sabrina Carpenter, busy woman. On July 28th, there'll be two spectacular puppet shows at Madeline Helling Library. Maybe we'll hear about this tomorrow during Storytime on the radio. One will be at 11 o'clock for Rumpelstiltskin, or Rumpelstuntskin, is what it says here, and at the Grass Valley Library at 1 for Milo Joins the Circus. July 28th, it's Pop and Go Puppets presenting Rumpelstiltskin and Milo Joins the Circus, 11 and 1, Madeline Helling and Grass Valley Library.
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1: 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The Sacramento Zoo is doing a $10 a person day. Another of them is coming up on July 24th, so this coming Friday. You get in for just $10 a person, and they'll do that again on August 14th. But if you want to get in this weekend, Friday, July 24th, it is just $10 a ticket. Plus, they have those robotics, the animatronic-type dinosaurs that are at the zoo right now. And coming up, it is your forecast from Dan Holliday.
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4: Star 94 FM weather. Mostly sunny with a high in the low to mid 80s today. A very light southwesterly wind. It'll be clear overnight to low 59. Sunny and warmer again Thursday with a high 87. Thursday night to low near 60. And for Friday, sunny and dry weather continues with a high near 90. Find us online anytime at mystarradio.com. I'm meteorologist Dan Holliday on Star 94 FM.

0: The Jonas Brothers on Star 94 FM. Trey Lamb discusses the many different flags that people fly on the next 420 funny. 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
1: 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And look who's here.
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0: Olivia Dean on Star 94 FM. Well, for this next extra long set of music, we all put our heads together and kind of conked heads, and it made this real hollow noise. And what we came up with was this particular, specific, extra long set of music, which will begin with Gracie Abrams in just moments.
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0: 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It is 7:22. Well, it's July 22nd, and it's a Wednesday, and we've got your forecast coming up. You know, I believe it's supposed to start heating up later on this week, but we'll let Dan Holliday break the news.
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4: Star 94 FM weather. Mostly sunny with a high in the low to mid 80s today. A very light southwesterly wind. It'll be clear overnight, low 59. Sunny and warmer again Thursday with a high 87. Thursday night, low near 60. And for Friday, sunny and dry weather continues with a high near 90. Find us online anytime at MyStarRadio.com. I'm meteorologist Dan Holliday on Star 94 FM.

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0: I'll be fine. 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
1: 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And don't miss the Barbara Schmidt Millar Triathlon on Sunday, August 30th, beginning at 9 a.m. Liz Dyer has some info.
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I'm freezing.

0: It's Pink Panthers on Star and 84 FM. And we're just about ready to launch another extra long set of music. This one's really good. It's got songs by different people in it, and then they play back to back sometimes, but with maybe a message between, so you know what station you're listening to. That's your preview. And, oh, by the way, Kylie Minogue will kick off this extra long set in moments.
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0: There's Akon from Star 94 FM. The second in a couple of super sale days is this coming Saturday at Sammy's Nifty Thrift Shop with 25% off in celebration of the 250th birthday of the United States. 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Call 530-273-0603 if you want to get more details. 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
3: Star 94 FM weather, mostly sunny with a high in the low to mid 80s today, a very light southwesterly wind. It'll be clear overnight to low 59, sunny and warmer again Thursday with a high 87, Thursday night to low near 60, and for Friday, sunny and dry weather continues with a high near 90.

You heard why Snow White needed to visit the dentist, right? Apparently, she needed a crown replaced. We all know how expensive such a procedure is, so she probably paid for it by hawking her one glass slipper. Kids, feel free to use this on your next history test. 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

0: 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Trey Lamb talks about the many different flags that people fly, and he finds it kind of humorous and explains why. The 420 Funny is brought to you by Grass Valley Provisions on Idaho Maryland Road. 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
1: Hello, it's Barbara Svenhard with another sassy episode of Community Calendar. You know, now that I think about it, maybe a more appropriate word is whimsical. As in Whimsical Wednesday, June 24th through August 5th at the Madeline Helling Library. Tricia, can you back me up?
2: Whimsical Wednesdays? 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It's quite an event, and it is intended for children, so the children are welcome to get up and dance, and they learn a little bit about how music is made, and that's very fun.
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Hi, this is Robin Laverty Reeves from In Concert Sierra. 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

0: Marshmallow and Portugal the Man on Star 94 FM on this Wednesday afternoon. And the extra long set of music that's coming up, it was chosen specifically for this time, this day, these moments. And Alex Warren will launch this extra long set in just a couple of minutes here at Star 94 FM. Summer is here in Nevada County. 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
2: Star 94 FM weather, sunny and not as hot this afternoon with a high in the low to mid-90s. It'll be clear overnight to low 59, and then sunny and warmer Thursday with a high 87. Thursday night, clear and near 60, and then warming up Friday afternoon with a high near 90, upper 80s on Saturday. Find us online anytime at mystarradio.com. I'm meteorologist Ann Holliday on Star 94 FM.

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1: I will always remember.

Let me share this letter that was sent to me here at Star 94 FM. It begins, "You sound pretty cute. Is it possible I could get your phone number? 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

0: Dua Lipa Star 94 FM, and it's the 420 Funny Friday afternoon. 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And there's a different comedian, different set every Friday. This coming Friday, day after tomorrow, is Trey Lamb, who talks about the many different flags that people fly. And he describes that humorously, by the way, because he is a comedian. And the 420 Funny is every Friday afternoon with Pat Day here on Star 94 FM.
1: Hey, Bartholomew, are you a nifty kitty? 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And there are several free concerts on historic Main Street in Colfax on various Saturdays through September 26th. 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Guess I forgot to make it clear that Travis is a nifty kitty. He is. All right. That's fixed. Oops, you're right. I meant to say repaired. He hates the word fixed.
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0: Paper Money with Pretty Faces on Star 94 FM. On the way, it's another of those extra long sets of music. Now, this one's different because the songs are in a different order, but they are still chosen specifically for you and this community. Lady Gaga, coming up.
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Super Sale Days again this Saturday at Sammy's Nifty Thrift Shop. They're open Monday through Saturday from 9 till 8. So that means you can go shopping

0: Saturday between 9 and 8 at Sammy's Nifty Thrifty Shop and get 25% off in celebration of the United States' 250th anniversary, or birthday, that is. 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
3: Star 94 FM weather. Sunny and not as hot this afternoon with a high in the low to mid 90s. It'll be clear overnight to low 59, and then sunny and warmer Thursday with a high 87. Thursday night clear and near 60, and then warming up Friday afternoon with a high near 90, upper 80s on Saturday. Find us online anytime at mystarradio.com. I'm meteorologist Ann Holliday on Star 94 FM.

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0: Jizzo and Zane on Star 94 FM, and the Classic Hits Weekend is just a few days away. 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

0: Ed Sheeran on Star 94 FM. And that's going to do it from O. Howard. I am going to leave now. I know there's not a dry eye in the house. Look forward to chatting with you again tomorrow morning just after 6 a.m. And, of course, tomorrow is story time on the radio at 9. Pat Day coming up from 3 until 7. And then 7 until midnight, Cecil O'Herlihy.
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Welcome to your Wednesday. I'm Pat Day. Miles Smith coming up. 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
1: Star 94 FM weather, sunny and not as hot this afternoon with a high in the low to mid 90s. It'll be clear overnight to low 59. And then sunny and warmer Thursday with a high 87. Thursday night clear and near 60. And then warming up Friday afternoon with a high near 90, upper 80s on Saturday. Find us online anytime at MyStarRadio.com. I'm meteorologist Ann Holliday on Star 94 FM.

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0: 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How you doing? It's Wednesday. It's hot outside. But it should be, right? Because it's August. I mean, we'll check that star satellite forecast again in a bit. Tones and I on the way with Dance Monkey, also Paramore, Olivia Dean, and Justin Bieber next.
1: Now that is tasty. Hi, it's Barbara Svenhard with another delicious episode of Community Calendar. 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And don't miss the Barbara Schmidt Millar Triathlon on Sunday, August 30th, beginning at 9 a.m. Liz Dyer has some info.
2: 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Or you could do the 5K. 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It's been created over time to be as accessible as possible, and that's the hope, that people will see the opportunity and set a goal for themselves.
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0: Star 94 FM, Olivia Dean, and a couple minutes, just a couple minutes, new stuff from that young lady, also Paramore and Still Into You. Another extra long music set with Tate McRae starting up in about a minute.
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That girl is all over TikTok. Lover, Stella Lefty and Boston. She threw out the first pitch for the Cubs. I mean, come on, she's living her best life. A young lady doing really good. Jason Derulo, also Taylor Swift. I'm sure she's still on her honeymoon. How long do you think Taylor Swift's honeymoon is? Like 3 months on her own island? I don't know. All right, here's Bruno Mars on Star 94 FM, Just the Way You Are.

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6: Star 94 FM weather, sunny and not as hot this afternoon with a high in the low to mid-90s. It'll be clear overnight to low 59, and then sunny and warmer Thursday with a high 87. Thursday night, clear and near 60. And then warming up Friday afternoon with a high near 90, upper 80s on Saturday. Find us online anytime at MyStarRadio.com. I'm meteorologist Ann Holliday on Star 94 FM.

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0: 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I already say that. I don't know. Boy. All right, we've got more music. 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
1: Hello, it's Barbara Svenhard with another sassy episode of Community Calendar. You know, now that I think about it, maybe a more appropriate word is whimsical. As in Whimsical Wednesday, June 24th through August 5th at the Madeline Helling Library. 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